that mama, she got a stick in the cameraman. And we could have some. And he's up there. What's that? Hawaiian noises. 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
1: 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There are some things you can't hide. I wanna know

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Now you do what they told ya. 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

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And now you do what they told you. And now you do what they told you. And now you do what they told you.